0: robots and AI can't really hear music, so why are they recommending it to you? 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Instead, we've got the Alt 6 at 6. 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

0: Canadian rock royalty, the Sam Roberts Band, is swinging by Spruce Meadows on June 19th. Metric returns to Calgary at the Southern Alberta Jubilee Auditorium on June 28th. Grandson is performing at the National Saloon on July 10th. And the Beaches hit the Coke stage on July 12th.
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0: Prince's Island Park in July is one of the best places to be in this city. 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
2: Wintersleep is stopping at the Palace Theater on June 11th on their Coast to Coast Wishing Moon Tour. 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
1: Recently, you were talking about how there seem to be just too many nail salons around the city.
2: Well, there's so many nail salons.
1: Another business that seems to be overrepresented is barbershops. But I guess, like, a good portion of the city, of the population would go to a barbershop regularly, probably more so than nails.
2: I
1: passed this one barbershop, though, called Dr. Barber. And I was like, I didn't know you could get a PhD in barbering.
2: I didn't either.
1: No.
2: In barbery?
1: Barbery, yeah.
2: Okay.
1: So, I think we got all these barbers out here who are just like regular barbers.
2: And then he's elevated.
1: Dr. Barber, right? Please.
2: Mm-hmm. For the big emergencies. Barber. Yeah.
1: Yeah, if your hair just gets absolutely butchered.
2: Oh my God, that's a bad mush.
1: You need to see Dr. Barber. And he's like, oh my. How long has it been like this?
2: Oh, that's a bad cut. Don't worry, we've got you.
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1: Wintersleep is stopping at the Palace Theater on June 11th on their Coast to Coast Wishing Moon Tour. Maren Morris is bringing her Dream Girl Tour to Spruce Meadows on June 13th. 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

0: Canadian rock royalty, the Sam Roberts Band, is swinging by Spruce Meadows on June 19th. Metric returns to Calgary at the Southern Alberta Jubilee Auditorium on June 28th. Grandson is performing at the National Saloon on July 10th. And the Beaches hit the Coke stage on July 12th.
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1: So the IIHF Hockey World Championship. Jeez, I can never say that. The IIHF.
2: It is tough.
1: Hockey World Championship just wrapped up. Did you see that, Beckler?
2: I didn't watch any of it. No.
1: I didn't either. No. I was going to say, I have to admit, I didn't really even pay much attention to that.
2: No, and I typically don't.
1: No. Crosby was there, though, representing Team Canada. Norway beat Canada in the bronze medal game. So
2: Norway. Hockey powerhouse.
1: Norway. Beat Canada in the bronze medal game.
2: Jeez.
1: Uh-huh. Finland won gold, Switzerland won silver, and Norway won bronze.
2: I mean, we could probably say that Canada didn't send its best team to this
1: Needless
2: tournament.
1: To say.
2: But still, like, we're getting slapped around by all these other countries hockey. Like, well, yeah.
1: Mm-hmm.
2: I mean,
1: all
2: the United States, the Olympics, but then European countries as well.
1: I don't like it.
2: No.
1: I mean, just as Canada, I mean, we need to just be the top of the hockey world in all ways, I think, really. But
2: we're losing ground to some of these Euro countries.
1: The Euro countries.
2: Oh. We have beaten Canada at their own game, yeah?
1: Euro hockey is the new kind of hockey. Mm.
2: Their tough American style of play was no match for our slippery European game.
1: We don't skate, we glide.

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1: Europe is now superior at hockey and fashion and sexual dancing.
0: You can score on me anytime.
1: Mm. Oh, I don't hate that, no.
0: Put it in my five whore.
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2: Especially if you weren't familiar with the term foothills, like
1: yes.
2: If you weren't from around here.
1: Exactly, right? And you see that and you're like, oh, Foothill Screamery. What might that be? And I was just killing myself. I was in the bathroom. I'm like, oh my God, what would a screamery sound like?
2: It'd be a horrible place to work. You'd be pretty tired if you got home from the old screamery, I think.
1: Although I was thinking, it was like you could go there and let out some steam, right? Like I might want to go to a screamery, you know?
2: It depends. Are they like roller coaster screams of fun and pleasure,
1: well,
2: or are they screams
1: question.
2: Of pain and
1: could
2: agony
1: be scream
2: and
1: of pain.
2: Terror?
1: Just imagine you walk into the screamery. You're like,

0: coaster screams of fun and pleasure,
1: well,
0: or are they screams
1: question.
0: Of pain and
1: could
0: agony
1: be scream
0: and
1: of pain.
0: Terror?
1: Just imagine you walk into the screamery. You're like...
0: So we got some new machines in from Italy last year, and now we've cranked up our production to about 5,000 screams per hour.
1: Would you just shut up for a second?
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1: You were talking about how many geese have gathered.
2: Yes, they're having their own little festival out there. It's a goose festival.
1: It's a goose festival.
2: I was trying to come up with names for this festival because it does. Like, I post a video on our socials, but you bike along there and there's just so many geese around. It truly looks like they've all gathered for some sort of big event.
1: Hey, what's going on here, guys?
2: Yeah, right?
1: Well, friend of the show, Carly, messaged us, and she is from Kindersley, Saskatchewan.
2: Yep.
1: And she said, I was listening to the podcast. You're talking about the Goose Festival. Funny enough, we have an annual Goose Festival every year in September in Kindersley.
2: Oh, man, I should go to that.
1: Quite a big deal. Parade, dance, car show, hockey games, pancake breakfast. We used to do a goose plucking contest, but no longer do that. I imagine
2: we're gonna celebrate the geese, and then we're gonna pluck them,
1: and then we're gonna have these
2: come here, little goslings,
1: slutty naked geese running around.
2: I'm glad they don't do that anymore.
1: She said it's just called Goose Festival.
2: It's lame. Also,
1: they don't have a good name for it. But she's like, I was laughing along with you guys talking about that. Yeah. So here is a list of all the things happening at Goose Festival.
2: Yeah, they've got a lot. I've stayed in Kindersley, Saskatchewan, a time or two. My boyfriend and I sometimes meet there. It's kind of a halfway point,
1: and it's not far from McKenna's hometown.
2: Oh, perfect. So we could all go to the Kindersley Goose Festival.
1: Yeah, not if they don't have the goose plucking anymore, though.
2: Yeah,
1: that's what I'd be going for.
2: Hey,
1: I want to see who can
2: carrier.
1: Pluck that goose.
2: I'm gonna pluck you.
1: I'll pluck you.
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1: My son Brigham was listening to some Indian music yesterday.
2: Oh.
1: I'm not sure where he heard it, but the boy has very diverse tastes in music.
2: Good for him.
1: He likes Spanish music.
2: Yeah.
1: He likes Indian music. He likes Western music, everything in between.
2: Awesome.
1: I'm sure growing up in Brampton, you were probably exposed to lots of Indian music, right?
2: Yep.
1: I distinctly remember an Indian dude I went to school with at our talent show dancing to this song in particular. And I put this on for the boys the other day because I thought it was such a heater of a tune. And there's something funny that happens a few times in this song. See if you can pick it out. But it's all the tongue rolls, hey?
2: That's awesome. I can't roll my tongue. Yep, that's about as fast as I can. That's it. Yeah.
1: I've never heard that in a song
2: that's
1: before.
2: Cool.
1: There's another one coming up here. I'll play it for you. Where is it?
2: I was taught how to bunger dance. And
1: were you? Oh, it's a high one, right? A real high one. Heater tune.
2: That's cool.
1: Heater tune.
2: I wasn't very good at it, but I was taught.
1: I was trying to think of any other songs that have like a tongue roll like that.
2: Jeez.
1: That's used for dramatic effect.
2: I can't think of any tongue roll songs.
1: The only one I could think of is one of my all-time favorite pump-up songs, and it's this one.
2: Oh, yeah.
1: Andy Up has a tongue roll.
2: I forgot about
1: that. It just works so well. It gets me so cranked.
2: There's got to be more, but I can't think of the tongue rolls. Maybe I like block them out because I can't do it. I'm like, I don't like that because I can't recreate a tongue roll.
1: You can't.
2: Nope.
1: You can't do that?
2: Nope. Nope.
1: That's it, hey? That's it.
2: I was debating for a long time if I was going to give you a go of how
1: I'm
2: tried that there. That's about as far
1: I'm
2: as
1: glad
2: I can
1: you
2: go.
1: Did.
2: That's
1: well, they're doing
2: it.
1: Some of that too. These guys are going nuts.
2: That I can do. I can move. I can move my. I can do that.
1: Yeah, that's fun.
2: They should throw a raspberry in there as well. So. Pull one of those in.
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1: Wintersleep is stopping at the Palace Theater on June 11th on their Coast to Coast Wishing Moon Tour. Maren Morris is bringing her Dream Girl Tour to Spruce Meadows on June 13th. The Rural Alberta Advantage is pulling in a Wild Horse Saloon on July 11th. 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
1: With this rain, it's been pretty windy. Today looks a little calmer, but the last couple of days, it's been insane. Yeah. I was talking to a friend about this because this super weird thing has been happening in our hallway. I'd never heard this before now, and I've lived in that place for a few years, but it was that sound of the wind whistling through the hallway. You know that sound I'm talking about?
2: Yes.
1: And I was trying to recreate it to my friends, and they started laughing because I can't really. It's just like the... like through the highway. Can you do a better impression
2: of
1: this?
2: I've never tried before.
1: Please do. Please give me a go.
2: So you're talking about like if there's a, something that's not totally sealed.
1: Yeah, you know, and then
2: like,
1: they're like, it creates kind of a wind duct in the hallway. I was doing that.
2: I can't whistle. So that,
1: oh, there you go. See, oh, so that's, you're right. It's a half whistle. But it was getting really loud, like... How you sounded, that was a little more like a vacuum by the end there. If somebody has just tuned into this radio program, they're like, what's going on here?
2: This is good radio.
1: This is good. I was kind of doing that too. And I was like, wow, that's a loud...
2: It does sound a little vacuumy. I know what you're talking about when it really gets humming there.
1: I thought that was pretty good. That impression of the last one, that was most accurate to what it sounded like.
2: Good work.
1: Thank you. It's good.
2: Good work.
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2: Friend of the show asked me to look into the etymology of the word relapse, Beckler. So I was like, okay, that's an interesting one. I went on a bit of a journey on this.
3: Lapse would be the...
2: Lapse would be it. Yep. So re means again or back, obviously. Lapse comes from the word labby or laby, which literally means to slip. So lapse, collapse, and elapse all come from that same root word of laby, meaning to slip.
3: Really? Okay. So like if you let your license lapse... You let it slip, right?
2: Yep.
3: If you're a lapsed Catholic.
2: Uh-huh. So laby also means lips.
3: Okay, come on.
2: Which is why that's the anatomically correct term
3: really?
2: For your lady bits. Lips.
3: So there's a connection between the word collapse.
2: Yeah.
3: And labia?
2: And your woman shutters, your lady curtains. This is also really funny.
3: Your woman shutters? I'm picturing an old house in a storm where the shutters are banging.
2: Well, it's an old house if you're an old lady. I mean, it's just... But, okay, this is crazy, Beckler. One of the specific anatomical terms for those lady shutters is your labia pudendi.
3: No. I've heard labia minor and labia...
2: Yeah, which is big lips, small lips. And then...
3: No, yeah, but it's like inner and outer, right?
2: Uh-huh. But that's literally
3: big
2: what it means
3: small.
2: Is big and... I'm serious.
3: Okay.
2: The third one, though... Pudendi means lips of shame. It literally means
3: your shame lips.
2: Come on.
3: What was it? Poonanny? Is that what you said? What was the word?
2: No. That's something else. Pudendi.
3: Pudendi.
2: Which means shame. Shame. So lips of shame. I'm like, honestly, that's the real anatomical term? Come on now.
3: Who named that?
2: Big lips, like, small lips, and lips of shame. Sorry.
3: Oh, man.
2: Okay. So, we've been on a journey, that's it. That's
3: have
2: all I've
3: ever.
2: Got for you. Okay.
3: I'm never going to ever hear the word lapse, relapse, collapse the same again.
2: I'm drooling. So. I'm crying and I'm drooling.
3: Well, wipe your lips there.
2: My small ones or my big ones?
3: Your shameful ones. Your sin cave
2: my
3: lips.
2: My woman shudders.
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Death Cab on Lazy Sunday. It's Sean. I hope you guys are having yourselves a fantastic weekend so far. Thanks for hanging out with me as always. We're going to get right into the tunes with this rendition of Brother, recorded right here in the X Studios from the Rural Alberta Advantage. It's Lazy Sunday. I can't think of what else to say. I was trying to think of something funny. I couldn't think of anything. Let's just play the song.

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Kayflay and that rendition of Blood in the Cut recorded right here in the X Studios. It's Sean. You know what's one of the weird things that makes me so happy? Is anyone else like this? Whenever I see bees in my yard. Is that weird? Like if I see a couple of honeybees or even a big bumblebee cruising around my yard, especially with their little yellow pants because they're getting pollen, that makes my day. Saying that out loud makes me realize how little it takes to make me have a good day, which I feel like is a good thing.

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2: I was listening to an interview, and I heard the word euthanasia. 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
3: 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And that's what it sounds like.
2: 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Abortion, euthanasia. And I was like, why? What's going on with them? Where does that word come from, Shauna? It's so unique.
3: So it's really simple, but it comes from the Greek word, euthanasia, which means an easy or a happy death. And when you break the word down, EU means well or good, and thanatos means death. So it means good death, essentially. And it was originally used by Roman historian Suetonius, who I've never heard of before, and I'm sure I didn't say that right. So historically, it was just used talking about somebody who, like, passed away peacefully in their sleep, basically.
2: And the guy was I've never heard of Suetonius either.
3: Suetonius.
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Rose, or as he says it, woes. 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You want to stay up to date. It's summer, so, you know, tons of concerts coming through Alberta. Opportunities for you to maybe, you know, catch a few more live shows. Should we get back into the tunes? I think we shall. It's STP. Plush.

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Metric, help. I'm alive. On Lazy Sunday, it's Sean. I was thinking this week, and I know they would never bring them back because, I mean, it would be irrelevant to do now, but I miss Big Shiny Tunes. I miss that. I miss getting that CD, that compilation, and just listening to just a weird variety of songs. You know what I mean? Just going from like the Bloodhound Gang to Nickelback. I mean, those were peak musical moments.

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Royal Foundry, hopefully, on Lazy Sunday. It's Sean. I always wished I had bought a car bed, like when I was single and had some money, because I always wanted one when I was a kid, but I never got one. I don't know if they would have had one that fit me, you know? If I was single right now, I also wouldn't be buying a car bed. Like if I went to a furniture store and I tried to buy a car bed and they asked me, oh, is this for like your kid? And I said, no, it's for me as a 33-year-old man. Yeah, I feel like that's a quick way to end up on a list somewhere.

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It's Valley. Now rendition of Bass Player's Brother, recorded right here at the X Studios. Hey, that'll do it for me. I'm off next week, so I'll be talking to you guys in 2 weeks. Don't forget, we got Black Hole Sunday coming up. See you guys later.

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Now, some people might say, Evan, you're late. And those people might be like, yeah, you're right. That's okay. 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And you know why? 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And you know why I slept in? Well, because I've been pretty tired lately.

Metric going to be in town right away. Broken Social Scene, Stars, it's all the Feelings Tour. That'll be at the Southern Alberta Jubilee Auditorium coming up here on June 28th. Real quick, like...

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14: Is that-

I can't believe it's actually June the 7th already. It's crazy to think we're almost halfway through the year. Yeah, you know, it is true what they say. The older you get, the quicker time goes. It's June the 7th.

Now, forgive me if I sound ignorant here, but why would an NC-17 album from Trouble Charger be sold on Amazon for $70? One used for $50, and there are two that are new for $70. It's a CD. It's Trouble Charger. They're not worth that much.

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1: 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Maren Morris is bringing her Dream Girl Tour to Spruce Meadows on June 13th. The Rural Alberta Advantage is pulling into Wild Horse Saloon on July 11th. 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

So Third Eye Blind, they're going to be doing some concerts coming up here real soon. Like, they're going to be playing in Prince Albert, Saskatchewan, coming up here. So I'm just looking actually at their tour dates. They're playing some festivals down in the States. And then as I scroll down, it's one date in Canada, it looks like, right now. And it's actually in Saskatoon, not Prince Albert. They have two dates on there. June 26th, it says one in Prince Albert, one in Saskatoon. Ah, yeah, Outskirts Music Festival. That's where they're playing. So if you're a big Third Eye Blind fan, you got to drive to Saskatoon to see them.

So Tool, very busy right now. They're actively writing music. They're probably going to be releasing an album next year, and the Sphere shows, of course, as well. But they are doing shows. That Riot Fest lineup is pretty awesome. Like, Tool's going to be headlining it. I don't know, man. It's a pretty wicked lineup.

0: Canadian rock royalty, the Sam Roberts Band, is swinging by Spruce Meadows on June 19th. Metric returns to Calgary at the Southern Alberta Jubilee Auditorium on June 28th. Grandson is performing at the National Saloon on July 10th. And the Beaches hit the Coke stage on July 12th.
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So Weezer has new music out. About to finish there, Armstrong. We Might As Well Be Strangers. They teamed up with Wednesday for it. A really great song. I'm not the biggest Weezer guy, but I really, truly do appreciate them. And they're releasing their 20th studio album, 2-0. It's coming up here August 21st. The Gold Album.

So Michael Stipe has a solo album coming out here. And he's been doing the late night tour. He was just on Kimmel. I Played the Fool is a song that he played on there. Andrew Watt, Chad Smith, and Josh Klinghoffer in his band. They're pretty crazy. Song was released in March. It's a theme song to the new Steve Carell show on HBO Rooster. But he's got a full new album coming out. So probably not going to hear from R.E.M. for a while.

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2: 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The address is 1934 East Anaheim. 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

All right, coming up here in just a little bit, I will tell you how you can win Smashing Pumpkins tickets. Free. I've got them all month long. So we'll give away a pair today. We'll give away a pair next week. Four pairs to give away this month in total. Every single Sunday for Black Hole Sunday in June. So I'll tell you how very soon.

I don't think watching Mason Miller will ever get old. So Mason Miller, pitcher with the San Diego Padres, and he walks out to Korns blind. And I don't think it'll ever get old. It's just the way the lights go, and it's awesome. And the thing I like about it now, too, is it's introducing a bunch of kids to music that they likely, well, they maybe otherwise wouldn't have heard. The amount of kids that I see going up to bat now with blind from Korn playing, it's awesome.

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Okay, so here's how you can win Smashing Pumpkins tickets. Very, very simple. I'll tell you another time coming up here before the end of the show. You're going to be texting in keywords all the time, okay? So throughout the month, you're going to be texting in keywords. Now, when we say text in the keyword, what you need to do is only text that in. You do not need to text in your name with it or anything, because sometimes it doesn't go through and you won't get the we won't get you entered into the to the draw for the tickets. So your keyword for today, it's actually numbers. 1979. So what you need to do is text that to 403-238-9929. We'll get you in the draw to win Smashing Pumpkins tickets. They're going to be in town coming up here. When is that again? Coming up in October, right? Yes. No. November 3rd. So I mean, it might as well be October.

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0: away.
1: Today is a good day for a hot dog. Yeah, this is hot dog season. Yeah, I often talk about, soup season and chili season and stew season. This is hot dog season. It deserves to be recognized.

All right. We're going to play Smashing Pumpkins. See, now, I looked ahead. I could have planned this better. But I'd tell you a few times. 1979 is your keyword to text in if you want to go see the Smashing Pumpkins at the Saddle Dome coming up on November the 3rd, the Rats in a Cage Tour. 403-238-9929. You text in 1979. That's it. I don't want anything else in the text message. Put that in there. It'll get you into the draw. We'll give those tickets away coming up here. Well, maybe I'll announce the winner next week. Maybe. I'm going to give you until the show's done at 6:00.

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1: I was in a gas station on the weekend, Beckler, and in the bathroom, they had a Foothills Creamery bucket as their garbage can. But this is really funny because it just had the email for it, which is foothillscreamery.com, right? But when you look at it, it looks like it says Foothill Screamery.
2: Especially if you weren't familiar with the term foothills, like yes. If you weren't from around here.
1: Exactly, right? And you see that and you're like, oh, Foothill Screamery. What might that be? What would a screamery sound like?
2: It'd Beckler? Be a horrible place to work.
1: Imagine you walk into the screamery. You're like...
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I like when kids take on, they become entrepreneurs. You know, I like to see that. And they create their own business. Too often, kids just sit in front of their house having a lemonade stand or iced tea. I saw a genius the other day. Kid's going to be a millionaire. He had an iced tea stand, but it was iced tea in a wagon. So he had everything in a cooler, had the cups, everything in there, and he walked around my neighborhood selling iced tea. You know, you don't have to go to him. He's coming to you. Genius.

That was quite the game last night, Stanley Cup Finals. Hey, you see that? Mitch Marner with the natural hat trick. Like 10:26 of the second period was the first goal. That was by a hurdle, though. That wasn't by. And then Marner scored like, what was it? What is that? 14, 18, 16 seconds later or something? And a natural hat trick, three goals right in a row. And then, of course, you know, you're thinking, oh, great. Vegas is up 4-0. It's going to be a walkaway. And somehow Carolina managed to score four goals in the third period. They scored three of them in less than a minute. 7:03 of the third period was their first one. 7:42 was their third one. That's pretty insane. It's been great hockey, but let that be a reminder, kids and parents, even if you are up 4-0, no lead is ever safe.

0: Summer in Calgary hits different. When you're standing on the grass at Prince's Island Park, skyline behind you, speakers in front, the Bow River doing its thing just past the fence. July 9th, the island hosts one of the best nights of the year. 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
1: So, it's pretty interesting to see that, you know, we have Mike D out touring, playing some venues, small venues. He's got new music. I like to see it, though. You know, it's probably good for him to get out there and play some shows. Now, the Gorillaz, they're doing a tour right now. They actually played a 20-song headlining set just last night at Primavera Sound. That was in Barcelona. Apparently, it was fantastic. And of course, there's things get political. But if you don't look at it from that point of view, and you look at it from a music point of view, good show.

Matthew Goodband, and he'll be, I kind of came in there hot, didn't I? Sorry. He'll be in town July 6th. I don't know. I can't even count how many times I've seen Matthew Good. Always puts on a good show. For a while, it was just him and his guitar. He can't play guitar really anymore. Physically, he's kind of struggling, and it's disappointing. Still sounds good. So make sure you get out to the Wild Horse Saloon when he is in town, coming up here. Again, July 6th, Matthew Good always puts on a good show.

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11: 5 minutes ago, it was patio weather. Now, it's ramen weather. You can't count on Calgary weather, but you can count on DoorDash. 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

So the Chili Peppers just made bank. 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Flea also said that they're working on some new music. Actually, oh yeah, they're on a tour right now. And lots of stuff going on in the Chili Peppers camp.

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So, I thought Incubus had a new album out last year, but that was just news that they were going to have a new album out. I had to look into it because I was like, I don't think I heard any new Incubus when I knew they were supposed to have an album. But no, something in the water, it's still shelved. No idea what's going on with it.

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Who would have ever thought in their craziest dreams that you could make a song about pork and beans? Now, they're probably referencing something else. 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But it is Weezer, after all. And they're kind of strange. And they like to have fun. I like pork and beans.

The Cardigans, Love Fool. I remember when that came out. That's how old I am. And all it was girls, mostly. I mean, I liked it too. That's all they listened to. They'd rock that one all the time. 1996. There they were. I was listening to Cardigan Love Fools while I was listening to Big Shiny Tunes and Garbage.

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0: dreams, all of which are American dreams, all of which are American dreams, all of which are American dreams.
1: Black Hole Sunday on

All right, that's it for Black Hole Sunday. That's Sunday afternoon, kind of. It's evening now, not Sunday. Shut up, Evan. You want to go to see the Smashing Pumpkins? This is your last chance to qualify for a pair of tickets for this week. 1979-1979. Text that in. 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Text that in. That'll give you a chance to win tickets to go and see the Rats in the Cage tour coming to the Saddle Dome on November 3rd. 1979. Goodbye.